0: Miguel, it was an incredible honor to have you on the show. Thanks
1: My
0: so
1: pleasure.
0: much. Yeah, you're still a great inspiration for me and hopefully for a lot of other people. Too many more to come.
1: I'll do my best. Okay. Thank you. Thank you. Thank you for having me, and good luck with the
0: Thanks.
1: future editions.
0: Yeah.
1: Okay.
0: So I was wanted to say this was Stellar Regions,
1: Almost.
0: but no, this was Records of Origins on Eastside Radio. See you guys in 4 weeks. Thanks so much.

Hello, world. How is everybody? Happy summer. This is Beat Crumble, episode 43. I'm Hawaiian Gosling. Happy birthday to my mum. I hope you're well. I'll give you a call later. And shout out to a really good friend of mine, Nikki, who's came on holiday. We go way back to the 90s when the house music was a bit more diva. And there was a lot of breakbeat. So on that note, I think I'll be playing a bit of ambient today and then moving it towards maybe some of the rave era, some of the times that we shared in the past.

Give me the trouble and turn on the gear, son. Give me the trouble and turn on the gear, son. Give me the trouble and turn on the gear, son. Give me the trouble and turn on the gear, son. Give me the trouble and turn on the gear, son. Give me the trouble and turn on the gear, son. Give me the trouble and turn on the gear, son. Give me the trouble and turn on the gear, son. Give me the trouble and turn on the gear, son. Give me the trouble and turn on the gear, son. Give me the trouble and turn on the gear, son. Give me the trouble and turn on the gear, son. Give me the trouble and turn on the gear, son. Give me the trouble and turn on the gear, son. Give me the trouble and turn on the gear, son. Give me the trouble and turn on the gear, son. Give me the trouble and turn on the gear, son. Give me the trouble and turn on the gear, son. Give me the trouble and turn on the gear, son. Give me the trouble and turn on the gear, son. Give me the trouble and turn on the gear, son. Give me the trouble and turn on the gear, son. Give me the

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0: haters is watching the clock, but I won't be stopped.
1: I won't be stopped.
0: They tryna plot on my flop, but I'm going straight to the top.
1: Straight to the top.
0: Oh, you an op like a cop. Me and Rare coming for your head top. If you got beef, we chopping like a op. Me and Three, we be flaking in the flop. I make it look good, they don't know how I do it. I roll with the homies, these niggas is clueless.
2: ETP can't do no wrong. Hi, my name is Eris, just like Tiamat, like Babylon. Bitch, I'm biking, no triathlon. 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Niggas wicked, but I just want white picket. I caught Munyan in my sleep, 3, 4, 5, 6, 7 digits. They can't fucks with me, it's raw bitch in my spirit. ETP worldwide again, I'm back up on my pivot. ETP worldwide again, I want it, so I get it. ETP worldwide again, damn. Game, these hoes is really not committed. I like getting fly and taking pictures with my bitches. Yeah, fuck a filter. And my titties sitting pretty, my fucking conflictor. If she a friend of a foe, then I'm a fucking ditcher. Keep a trickster on my beeper, you know he a tipper. She a eater, can I keep her? Cause she want my Caesar. Got a geezer on my beaver, he paid for the reefer. Watch out for your hoe. Watch out for your man. Watch out for your hoe. Watch out for your man. Watch out for your hoe. Watch out for your home. Watch out for your
3: home. Watch out for your home. Emergency loop. 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

I can hear myself now. This is DJ Cult. I'll be with you for the next hour. I had planned to play a bunch of new things that I have in my digital collection, which is something I don't usually do. But I do play with USB also, and I do buy music on Bandcamp. Unfortunately, though, I just realized that DCDJs do not play FLAC files. So, hey, we'll be improvising. I have a lot of good music on my USB anyway, so yeah. I'm not sure I'm going to be talking much, but it'll be an hour of fun music. So stay tuned. I'm not really sure what's going to come out, but so it's an improv DJ set with music I have on my USB stick. Enjoy.

vou.

This has been DJ Cult on Solids. That last track's Motivation, London Underground. Discover the rest if you will. That was a good time. I'll see you back in 4 weeks. See you later.

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We can do that too. But at the same time, while we're moving our bodies and shaking it to the beat,

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Only a fool get caught up in his own pride. 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Now they ramp it up, so they might run on the aisle. 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

Now, my topic is, or my title is, Freedom is a Choice I See. Now you see in the words.

0: Umami Club, or in this case, Umami Radio. This time, I have with me the amazing Lax.
1: Hi. Hi, guys. How are you doing?
0: How are you doing?
1: So happy to be here. I'm doing good. Like, you know, we're in Lisbon, there is sun, so much sun, so we're doing good.
0: And even though this summer has been really confusing.
1: Yeah? It was my first summer here.
0: And you get rain in August.
1: Oh yeah, I was a bit like shocked, you know. I was like, it's coming back soon. We don't want it, but yeah.
0: But that's not our Lisbon summer at all.
1: Oh, okay.
0: Anyways. So, lads.
1: Yes.
0: Umami Radio is all about showcasing women and Flinta community in the electronic music scene. So I want you to tell people listening to us a bit about you. What are you doing in this world, in this life, your projects, how you came up into this world? Like, tell us everything.
1: Thanks. Yeah, of course. So I started DJing actually after pandemic.
0: Okay.
1: So I'm like an after pandemic DJ kind of vibe. And so, like, you know, I started, like, me, I was born in Guadeloupe. It's in the Caribbean, but we are French. Mm-hmm. So it's like there is two French islands, Martinique and Guadeloupe. Mm-hmm. And me, I'm from Guadeloupe. So, you know, I really like grew up in a mixed culture already, because we had like very like Caribbean centered culture, but at the same time we have French culture, and at the same time we are between like North America and South America, so we have like Latin culture, US culture, you know, all those culture together, and of course African culture first. So I grew up like with all those kind of genres in my life. And then when I lived in Montreal, I left like at 18. I lived in Montreal for like 10 years, and this get me also like a new way of seeing music, you know, feeling music, because they doing parties so much different than us.
0: Okay.
1: And I don't know if you know about Caribbean party a bit, like how we dance, how
0: I mean, I know some stuff, but it's more like Jamaican, I would say.
1: Okay.
0: It's really, really recently that I started to get more in contact with Martinique kind of music, Guadeloupe kind of music. So,
1: nice.
0: Yeah, it's been, I think I started visiting friends more, I think, oh, actually, the year that I started playing, 2022.
1: Okay.
0: So that's when I started like listening to more Caribbean sounds.
1: Nice.
0: And it's like, okay, there's more than dancehall.
1: Yeah, exactly. Because I know Jamaica is very like known, but yeah, we have like so much genres like that are on. And you know, when you go to a Caribbean party there, you have to be ready to see a lot of things, because we go wild, you know. But yes, and in Montreal, like they have like the North American culture, but at the same time like the electronic culture, so it's like a mix of everything. And me, when I started DJing there, My main goal was and is always to spread, like, I'm on a mission to spread like Caribbean culture and Caribbean music. But at the same time, because I met them and their way of partying, it kind of merged with mine, and I starting like being on that mission to do that hybrid like mixture between French Caribbean music and electronic culture, Afro electronic especially. Mm-hmm. And yes, I would say that like globally. Especially because I work with a collective like Moonshine in Montreal. They really like in my heart, they know that, because they have been like a nice part of my journey.
0: Yeah.
1: And then, you know, I did my way and explore music, explore genres, explore way to merge it. And DJ that was doing that also, it inspire you to do like the same.
0: Yeah.
1: And yes, I would say that like mostly. And then I live in Montreal. I have a good like public there, honestly. Like, it's really nice when I go there, when I play there, we love to see each other and meet back. But then I went to live here in Lisbon since a few months now, and yes, it's my second love, you know, because I love the music in Lisbon too. It's another vibe, like, and it's a vibe I like to merge with also, you know.
0: Which era you didn't know in, like, which era did you find out in Lisbon?
1: Sorry?
0: What kind of genres? Can you name a few genres?
1: Of course, first Batida, the one I started to hear a bit in Montreal, because you know we have a lot of connections with DJs from Lisbon.
0: Yeah.
1: So I started to hear, of course, Batida. Now I discovered, I mean, we knew Kuduro before, but here I really understood way more like what is Kuduro and like the energy of it. Of course, like everything Afro-electronic also, I feel like there is a big scene of that. That's really interesting. And Angolan music also, you know, percussion, everything that's related to percussion. So I would say that mostly, but more around Afro-electronic and Afro house too.
0: Okay.
1: Yeah.
0: And how long have you been playing? I don't know if you already said it, maybe I missed it.
1: So now it's been, it's starting to be 5 years.
0: 5 years
1: yes
0: they've been playing, but you also produce, you are listening to your own track right now,
1: so exactly, so that is more like new. It's been like 1 year and a half producing, and yes, it's very still a bit new, but I wanted to start it because, as I was telling you, like first when I was mixing in Montreal, I was doing like shata. So shata is a dancehall genre, for those who don't know, from Martinique, but it's come from like the inspiration of dancehall of Jamaica, but it's more like electronic and more bounce, bass, more dark, I would say. And you have a bouillon that's originally from Guadeloupe, but originally from Dominica, sorry, very important, Dominica. But after in Guadeloupe, we played it a lot because Dominica is really close to us, and we started to create our own like bouillon music. So I would say there is a bouillon Dominica and bouillon Guadeloupe. It's like two different kind of bouillon, like you can hear.
0: There's another genre that I've been recently seeing more on social media, which is Denerie.
1: It's a Denerie segment. Denerie segment. Exactly, thank you for reminding me. This is from Saint Lucia. And this also, it's kind of a mix of like traditional percussion with also that electronic fast vibe. And actually I went to Saint Lucia also. I produced there, so I meet like producers from there. We even create a sound that's also like on my platforms, and this was like, this is one of my favorite genre also because it's very fast and it's really that mixture of like tradition percussion but with electronic vibes and synth and, you know, melodies and everything.
0: What's the name of the song that you produce on these kind of vibes so we can check what the vibe is?
1: This one was a Courant.
0: Courant,
1: yes. Okay. K-O-U-R-A-N.
0: Okay.
1: And it was made with G6 Productions, who is one of the most famous producers there for creating the Denerie segment and everything. And yes, it's really, it was really a rich like trip for me. Like, and Saint Lucia is beautiful, the island.
0: Yeah.
1: Like, if you guys can
0: like
1: go.
0: Like the Caribbean countries, islands, like everything. So I can't wait to visit, honestly.
1: Oh yes, I can't wait to see it too, because it's something else. Because it's everything. It's like the weather, the food, the lifestyle, the people, and like the landscape, and at the same time the music, because we love to party. I have to say, because it's true, you know, we know how to work, but we love a good party and we love to have fun, you know, like together. And so it's, as soon as I land in Guadeloupe, I know, like, you know, I'm chill. Like even if I work, I'm in another kind of work vibe, you know.
0: You don't end. I believe that it's kind of similar to what we experience in, like, I'm from Saint Tomé and Príncipe. I mean, I was not born there and I never lived there, but I visit my family's from there. And we have the saying that, not saying, it's like an anthem. Like, we live by that, which is called Lev Lev, which translated to English, it means light, light. Ah. Which means that you live life like calmly, no stress. You just you know, everything is going to be done at its own pace and it's going to
1: I
0: be
1: like
0: fine.
1: That I like that.
0: So I feel like it's kind of the same thing.
1: But this is why actually I really like to live in Lisbon, because first I didn't know nothing about Lisbon, you know, Portugal, when I was deciding where I'm going. And when I arrived, this is the thing that I was most like surprised, and you know, it's good. It's like I feel sometimes so close to my home. Mm-hmm. I know it's not the same, of course, but from a lot of things, and even like in the way like people from all over like the world, they come, you know, we have kind of the same like sometimes discussion and life in our countries, you know, where we live. So I like that. I like the people I'm meeting there, where they from.
0: Yes, Lisbon is really diverse, and I feel like that's what feeds the dancing scene as well, because you have so much things that you can incorporate in your music and your art expression. And I tell this to everyone, I haven't yet been to a place where the night is so open-minded as Lisbon.
1: Yeah,
0: like I really feel like we accommodate a lot of different genres, and we are never scared to listen to something different. And like we see this debate on TikTok about the UK, where people only go to listen to one thing and one thing only. And I don't feel like that in Lisbon at all.
1: Yeah. True. So I'm happy. Yeah.
0: I feel like it's you are in the right place.
1: Yes.
0: So now I want to ask you one challenge and one wish. Like throughout your journey, your career, one challenge that you face and a wish that you have around it.
1: That's really good question. I would say like my number one challenge is now, because I'm like between, I would say like three, four like different places kind of vibe. The thing was to, you know, like as an artist, like, you know, you have like your zone where you are like used and you know your people, everything. So doing that transition from Montreal to there, you know, at first that was kind of a challenge, because you just realize you have to not do from the beginning everything, but kind of, you know. So it's really like a new way of discovering, because you have like the culture of people here, you have to understand how they work, and it's not only artistic what we do, it's also like business oriented, you know. So we have to like understand even on the business side how things work and everything, and you know, make yourself like seen by people. And at the same time, it's not too much foreign from there for them, but it's not too much foreign for you.
0: Yeah.
1: So you have to find like that kind of balance. I would say that was one of my most challenge, and also to like separate the time, because you know, like you want to stay here, but at the same time you have still like things to do maybe in Montreal. So you have to know like how to manage it. And then I have Caribbean too, because this is where all my family is, like all my people. So you know, it's more like that challenge, but it comes with a wish still, is of course I would love to do even more cities, you know, just because the goal is to really spread that music. And I just want to see people, you know, discovering or rehearing it, but in a new way, because this is my thing, like take what we have, but feel it in my way and transmit it like in a new way, and people be like, oh, I didn't hear it that way before. And yes, so the goal would be to even do more cities, more countries, but it's gonna come with challenges. I know them, you know. I know that.
0: But what fun would it be if it wasn't challenging?
1: Exactly. Because when after you have the result, it's like, oh, I didn't do that for nothing.
0: But I understand what you're saying about both of them, this challenge and the wish. For the challenge, like many times I think if I were to move out of Lisbon, and like I said, Lisbon for me, it's a place where I feel like it's really open-minded and it's really easy to be a DJ. When I think about moving, I think how I'm going to navigate that, like starting at a completely different city where you don't really know the culture like that, you don't know the club culture like that, and you have to find out how people party, you have to find out what are they listening to, how the business work there, because it's different from where you used to. Just think of simple things like invoices, finances, because I have my own event, so I book artists in. Sometimes they are international.
1: Okay.
0: And we have this thing where out there, they can send like invoices just written on a PDF, Okay. And we have, in Portugal, we have this particular system.
1: Okay.
0: That is really particular to live.
1: Oh, yeah. I think I saw a bit with some...
0: So I think of all these kind of things, like, okay, you are going to another country and you're going to be an artist there, but it's not just going there and just being an artist. Like, you have to study about many different things.
1: Exactly. Because I think that when, like, you're starting to be really touring, DJ, and you already have all your dates, I mean, mm-hmm. people already know what music you do, how you do it, etc. So. Mm-hmm. You know, even if you do like a lot of cities, they will know what they will get. Mm-hmm. But when you're still like growing, or when, as you said, when you're like going to a new country and everything, and it's your new base, you really have to understand. And this is where, when I arrived, I went to like so much party here. Mm-hmm. I mean, I had fun, so that was nice, because, you know, like,
0: I mean, you're studying, but yeah,
1: you know, yeah. And like, music is so good here. Like, sometimes I was at the club, I was like, whoa, like. You know, this is so like new, and I like when music is interesting, because mm-hmm. it gets me like really, I'm more like really listening and imprinting it. So yeah, so nice.
0: Okay, so what do you feel is missing in your career?
1: That's a good question. I would say before, but still a bit now, like more a team, like I don't know how to say that, but the people I really know, like right now, we work together like all the time. Because I have a team mm-hmm. of people I work with, like mm-hmm. usually, and more, so that's good, because those last month I could like get in the mood of that. Mm-hmm. So this is why, honestly, I'm grateful, because I have that. Also because I changed places, so you know, the people I was working with, I don't work with them, and mm-hmm. I have also like my agent that it's Canada, mm-hmm. so you know, sometimes it's like we have to manage everything. So mm-hmm. I would say, like, just really, you know, like the team that like you create, and it's, you know, it's gonna be your team for maybe a long mm-hmm. time, like, and you create long-term that, you know, like, oh, this is this person for that, mm-hmm. for that, and it's locked, mm-hmm. even for a time, you know, it's locked, and you know, like, we do that, because it's more, it's gonna be more like you test with people, and sometimes like you like it, so we still work together, you know, we are gonna work together, but we are not like we didn't say to each other, now, you know, mm-hmm. we're gonna be a team and we are going to do that now. I'm more like still managing kind of like a lot of part of my career, even like choosing the new people that I work with, you know, videos, photograph, mm-hmm. stylist, things like that. So yeah, I would say to even consolidate that, and mm-hmm. I think it can go a nice way.
0: Okay, nice. So you feel like it's missing the consistency and one solid team.
1: Exactly. Like really a good consistency, mm-hmm. and so we can see where we go from there.
0: Yeah. And what brings you joy in your art?
1: I know this could sound like real, but first, just hearing music, like let's say when I don't know if it does you that also, but you know, like when you're practicing, or just you with yourself and your controller, or your DJ material, like, you know, when you get in that flow state and you just like creating, and the music is like so good, you feel like you're in your club, like yourself. I would say that, honestly, like sometimes it gets me like so high to like hear music, and good music, the frequencies, the way like they put like this synth with this synth, this piano with this piano, that bass that way, and the up, the down.
0: But this is creating your own music, or playing different music?
1: Yeah, playing different first, I would say. Mm-hmm. And this comes after, so when I produce, it's very like exciting to me, because I'm creating what I like to hear, you know. But at the same time, I started like 1 year ago, so I am also enough like able to say, you know I have a way to go. Like just to discover really more, like, because it's a real technique, like there is so much things you have to do when you produce, oh my god. And I didn't even know when I started, but when I came back to Guadeloupe, because I was in Guadeloupe for 7 months last year before going to Lisbon, And I did a seminar kind of vibe, a long workshop where we did like Guadeloupe, Martinique, Jamaica and Saint Martin, and we just met like music industry people. We went to studio and they learned to us, they showed us like a lot of things. And when I discovered like all the things there is even behind one beat, that's crazy, you know. So yeah, I think like from time to time, of course, when I will have exactly the sound I want, I will be like so. But now, yeah, just also hearing music, I love it. And after the other one is see my friends like having fun and just people dancing, you know, people just having a blast, shake that, you know. And yes, we just remove the stress from of the life, you know. I like that.
0: I feel like from all the things that we go through that sometimes we don't talk about as DJs, as artists, I feel like we wouldn't be in this space if we really didn't love like doing it. Like we didn't really love the outcome of it, which is always the happiness of everybody that is around.
1: Yes, when you know what you did like in your room and you was like, oh my god, this is so nice right now, but now you have to share it, and then when people answer to you, okay, this is really dope, it's like that exchange right there. It's like so much, sorry, it's like so much, like I don't know, you just feel it, you know, inside of you. But it's like I feel also it makes our little child talk, you know, of course, because we're just having fun. So I would say that's that.
0: We work but we have fun. Our work
1: exactly and it's important. Because it's life.
0: So the last question is, which advice would you give to someone from the Flinter community who wants to start in the electronic music scene world?
1: Electronic is very interesting because I feel like when I started, I was really in the only Caribbean Afro scene, like only that, and the way I'm seeing it, you know, it's mixed, and even the culture around it, I feel like it's still different. When I stepped into the electronic culture, I saw like some differences right away. The thing I would say most is like what I love about electronic is that you can create like so much with it. So I would like advise to really know your story, know your culture, know what you like. First, you know, like without the electronic side, maybe like know what you like as a rhythm, as a pace, as a BPM, as a instrument in general. I mean, also if you come from places where they have like traditional music, it's really good to go deep in that, because also you could be surprised, but a lot of traditional music, there is a electronic sense in it. So it would be really to go deep into that. And after, you know, like go deep also into the electronic vibes, also separate. And then after, like when you can merge it, create, of course, you can also find things that's already merged. So it's even nice also. But yes, to really explore the world together, then see how you can make those worlds meet in a way that feels good to you.
0: Yeah.
1: You know,
0: that feels real to you.
1: Yeah.
0: Yeah.
1: And I mean, I think we can always create new things. So yeah, I think we're gonna even see more and more coming all those next year, because there was a lot of genres that was not existing and now they're here.
0: Yeah.
1: I mean, so
0: it's always evolving. Time exactly.
1: Yeah, it's always evolving. So that's so nice.
0: Oh. Thank you so much.
1: Thanks to you, actually. That was so good question. So I like the talk. It's important.
0: Yeah. I like having your perspectives of as someone that is coming from places that have the very unique and particular culture, and also coming from another country that is like Portugal, from a different city that is not Lisbon, and creating here as well. So
1: it's nice creating here, because I'm really like inspired even by the landscape, the life, you know. I feel this in my EP, like I saw like the difference, because I started it in Caribbean, then I did it a bit in Montreal, and then when I arrived here, I finished everything here. So I could feel like when I hear, I mean, people will maybe not, you know, but,
0: yeah, but you understand.
1: Me, I know. And yeah, when I hear, I'm like, oh yeah, I remember when you were in that mood and more in that.
0: That is nice.
1: Yeah.
0: And having all of that compiled in one body of work, and then you can clearly see the difference is really cool.
1: Exactly.
0: I definitely need to go and listen to that.
1: Thank you. Tell me.
0: And everybody go listen as well.
1: Yes.
0: For now, Lax is going to give us some flavor with a mini set. So yeah, enjoy.
1: Let's go. Thank you, guys.

Nation! Wolf algorithms spread through neural networks, infecting local reality parameters.

100% Guardian entities detect critical breach in system architecture. 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

0: I'm your priest. 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I'm the magic man. Santa Claus is the subconscious. You say it. You think you can have it. You want a girl? You want two girls? I don't know what your thing is, what you're curious about. You want a guy? Maybe you want to be a girl. Hey, think of that. Be a girl, see what that feels like. Maybe you want a nun to tell you what. It's all the world.
1: Talk to me about ghosts.

0: 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Take her into the woods and tie her to a tree.
1: I was performing my solemn duty to the Almighty.
0: Your actions speak for themselves.

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1: See, I'm going to see you next time.

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Listen, I might have drunk one too many years, 'cause when the sun sheds tears now, they set me alight.

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Get these three elements into your music when you are making your music. Can feel, not just hear.

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Study analog and when you link the two of them, good sound.

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But when you go on to digital, you have more of an idea. And study analog before digital. Study analog. And when you link the two of them, good sound.